0: дихає.
1: Разом в Blitz FM.
2: 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We fought all night about you and I and called it love. 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

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I want to have all them private riches and fame, to buy my own planet and give it my freaking name.

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Baby, take my number, I might give you a...

I got a flight in the morning, I see what you've been trying to do, and I'm a mission to board it. You think I never pay attention, in my mind I'm recording. I'm about to win and ruin all your goals and dreams out of boredom. Ride it around with homies like we run the city. 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Moving silence, you can never hear me.